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1: Hi, it's John Digweed. Hope you're well. Going to play a live mix for myself on this first part of the show this week. Recorded in Amsterdam at Het Sirat last November with the excellent Water Vents, and looking forward to playing for them again in November. They're going to be putting another amazing party on at Vest Valdeur. So let's go back to November 25.

The last 60 minutes you've been listening to me, John Digweed, live in the mix. Recorded at Het Sieraad in Amsterdam for What Event. And as I said, I'm going to be playing for What Event for another bedrock party on November the 7th at West Valder. That should be another great party as well. Amsterdam is always on. Thanks for tuning in for the first hour. Stay tuned. The guest mix is coming up.

transitions, it's time for this week's guest mix, and we welcome back Dance Spirit, celebrating the release of their new album Lunatic. After a 6-year hiatus, they've reunited for the release of this album. Been a big supporter of these guys, both as Dance Spirit and individually, so really looking forward to the next 60 minutes here on Transitions with Dance Spirit.

0: excellent sounds of Dance Spirit. Their album Lunatic was released last week, so check it out if you get a chance. Some fantastic music. Been a big supporter of their music on this show, so I'm sure you're going to enjoy that album. Thanks to Christopher and Reagan for putting that together for this week's show. Find out more information about Dance Spirit, just check out their socials. I'll be back same time, same place, only here on Transitions. Have yourself a great week. I'll catch you soon.
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I could pull up in that foreign, baby, sliding, we riding. 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Girl, you got that splash, make a homie wanna dive.